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Channel 93 San Diego's number one hit music station. The World Cup officially kicked off today. U.S. plays tomorrow at 6 p.m. And if you're wondering, okay, who's supposed to win this thing and the top five teams? Brazil, number five. Number four, England. Number three, Argentina. Number two, France. And supposedly, who's supposed to win it all is Spain. But there's lots of mixed feelings about that one. It's Bruno Mars, Channel 93. For just a chance.

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If you don't have the iHeartRadio music app already, you've got to get it because you can listen to a bunch of World Cup games on there. But also all weekend, starting tomorrow, we have tickets to Madison Beer. She's going to be here a week from Sunday, Gallagher Square. Somebody you definitely want to check out. And you never know, Justin Herbert could be here. I'll start tomorrow on Channel 93.

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It's Olivia Rodrigo.

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0: Got the big Friday show tomorrow kicking off at 6 a.m. Gina, Frankie, Channel 93.3. We'll talk then.

So Krispy Kreme has these World Cup themed donuts that are super cute. Also, if you go to Krispy Kreme's website, they have your chance to win a World Cup jersey, an exclusive one, so that you can rep your team in style. Channel 933, I'm Kate Love with Teddy.

Oh, this is going to be cute for the summertime. So a poolside cabana experience just debuted at the Margaritaville Hotel in downtown San Diego. So you can get private cabanas, rent it out. It's on the rooftop of the hotel. And they'll be cute to do with your friends, like a little girl's day.

0: Channel 933, it's about time for the kids to start looking for summer jobs. My parents made sure I had a job or two back when I was in high school. I worked at Panera, Six Flags. I was a nanny until I got fired. What was your favorite summer job?
1: When I was 16, I worked at this huge aquarium store that had like a 6,000-gallon shark tank, and I actually got to go like scuba diving in it and like clean it up, and it was really cool.

So tomorrow's another chance for you to win either Gabriel Iglesias tickets or Marshmello tickets, both performing at the San Diego County Fair. 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

so check this out. 9 o'clock, we're kicking off the top 9 at 9. That's where we count down the biggest songs in San Diego. So I need you to vote on what song you think should be number one. Let me know your favorite song. 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
0: We've got the big Friday show tomorrow kicking off at 6 a.m. Gina, Frankie, Channel 93.3. We'll talk then. Yeah.

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that my favorite streamer has a World Cup song that was iShow Speed with Champions. Song number 9 on the top 9 at 9. All right, here we go. Song number 8, Olivia Dean on channel 933. I could

talk about last night's Knicks versus Spurs game? Oh my God, biggest comeback in NBA history in the finals. Absolutely insane, 106 to 107. That last play at the very last second sealed the deal. Go Knicks. Here we go, song number five. Go.

0: Okay, Lonnie, song number three that was folded on Channel 93.3, San Diego's number one hit music station. All right, tomorrow we're back at it with your chance to win your share of $250,000. 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
2: 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I need you to finish.

And the number one song of the day, the biggest song in San Diego, goes to Olivia Rodrigo. I mean, it's only right. Her new album, You Seem Pretty Sad for a Girl So in Love, just dropped about 30 minutes ago. So excited to go home and listen to it with headphones. This one's Drop Dead, the biggest song in San Diego.

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0: 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We'll talk then.

Channel 933, what's up? I'm Kayla. So tomorrow, you can officially get tickets to our iHeartRadio Music Festival. You know who's on the lineup, right? BTS, Benson Boone, Cardi B, Kenny Chesney, who else? Zara Larsson, Snoop Dogg. I mean, it's going to be insane. Bright and early tomorrow, get those tickets because I promise you they will sell out. 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

Channel 933. Well, it looks like FIFA found another way to get into our wallets. Of course. So it's called the Super Shoutout. And for $79, you can get your name up on the big screen at a World Cup venue. It sounds cool until you realize that it's only during like the pregame shows, not during the match. So you'll get your moment. You can't blink or you'll

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0: 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I know there's a lot of sports talk with NBA Finals going on right now, World Cup, but LA 28, they just announced a second Olympic ticket drop, okay? 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

0: Larson, Midnight Sun on Channel 933, San Diego's number one music station. She's performing at our iHeartRadio Music Festival in September in Vegas. 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See Zara perform, BTS, Benson Boone, Kenny Chesney. Get those tickets quick, too, because they will sell out. I'm out of here. Have an amazing rest of your night, and I'll talk to you tomorrow.
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2: 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What's going on, friends? It's Angelina. So close to Friday, all right? Let's kick it, discover some new music, and let's get in our feels. Kicking it off with my girl, Sienna Spyro, Die on This Hill.

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1: 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And just know this man right here loves his wife. 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
1: Let's get Evangelina on the new hit list. 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Like this girl right here, Bella Kay. I love it.

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Olivia Rodrigo dropped dead. Who took over the show today? That's right. Gave us a preview of that new album and took some of your advice. Well, she gave you love advice. You heard some of y'all crazy stories. If you missed it, highlights up at iHeartRadio.

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The San Diego County Fair has kicked off, and Gina and Frankie have tickets for you to see Marshmallow and Fluffy. 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

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Cardi B's going to be there, BTS, Benson Boone, and so many more. Going down in Las Vegas, August 18th and 19th. 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

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What's up? 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

0: And for adults with type 2 diabetes and known heart disease, Jardiance can lower the risk of cardiovascular death too. Prescription Jardiance Empagliflozin 10 or 25 milligram tablets are used to lower blood sugar along with diet and exercise in adults with type 2 diabetes. Jardiance is not for use to lower blood sugar in people with type 1 diabetes and not for people with type 2 diabetes who have severe kidney disease. Serious side effects include increased ketones in blood or urine and infection between and around the anus and genitals. Both may be fatal. 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

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I always get so excited for this festival because it's always a good time. Not only the show, but also the activations outside. 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

San Diego's number one hit music station, Channel 933. Dave Chappelle is going to be here in San Diego on June 21st. And Gina and Frankie want to hook you up with some tickets at 910. 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
0: We got the big Friday show tomorrow kicking off at 6 a.m. Gina, Frankie, Channel 93.3. We'll talk then.

If you plan on being in the water this summer, make sure you are watching out for some great white sharks, because apparently they're going to be flooding the California waters because of El Nino. So just be careful out there. 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

San Diego's number one hit music station, Channel 933. It is Friday. I am ready for the weekend. What's up? It's Angie from the Gina and Frankie Morning Show. And Gina and Frankie are hooking you guys up with tons of prizes this morning. Tickets into the fair to see Fluffy and Marshmallow, $2,500 and so much more. 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
2: Happy Friday, June 12th.
3: Welcome to the studio today. I'm like, you know, we have a fun show in store. Like, yeah. We got a fun 4 hours coming your way this morning. So as you're waking it up, stay with us. We also have the most prizes in San Diego to give away, from tickets to the fair to see Fluffy, to see Marshmallow. We got cash to give away and so much more. And the winning does begin in the next 10 minutes. Details at the end of news. That matters.
2: So the FTC is warning the public about a CAPTCHA hacking scam going on right now. You know, like when you're like on a website and mm-hmm. you have to, the things pop up to like put a number in.
4: All the puzzles, yes.
2: Yeah, or the puzzles or whatever. Wow, there's a fake CAPTCHA screens are popping up while people are browsing the internet. So the scam looks like a normal prove you're human check. You know, like prove you're not a robot, right? But then it will tell you to open a separate Windows command box and paste in the code.
3: Oh, no.
2: So that can make that can allow them to install hidden malware on your computer. They can steal banking, email, login info. So they're saying real CAPTCHA checks won't make you like, hey, open a different window and paste a code. Okay, so it will just pop right up.
3: Good to know. That's crazy, too, because you feel like the CAPTCHA is saving you, right? That's like the thing that makes you feel safe. Oh, this is a good website. We're okay. And then they're trying to sneak it in.
2: So literally, if it makes you open a new Windows thing and then does it there, nuh-uh.
4: Run.
2: Do not do it. Say you're a robot.
3: Yeah, right? Gone.
2: The Barbie pink pineapple cup drops today at Dunkin'. This is highly anticipated. It's a collab between Dunkin' and Barbie. It's limited edition. It's finally making its real world debut. It's gone viral forever now. Now, the cup has a metallic pink pineapple top, and then it's on a clear pineapple shaped base. So it's kind of like the Starbucks teddy bears, but it's a pineapple.
4: Yeah, it's their version.
2: it's really cool. It costs $10.99.
3: Okay.
2: And with that, you'll get a free medium beverage. They'll fill it for you if you want.
3: Dope.
2: But it's only while supplies last at Dunkin' location. So I would go get it today. Is your boyfriend going to get you one this morning?
4: I mean, I hope so.
2: You didn't tell him?
4: I did.
2: The World Cup kicked off yesterday. Mm-hmm. Did you see the Mexico game, man? It was wild. Dude,
3: I was just going to say, I was watching these socials. I was not there, but I was watching on socials, and I had so much FOMO because that was the biggest party. I don't even know if it's just in San Diego, but like across the country. That was like the place to be.
2: Mexico won 2-0. It was a wild. Team USA plays today against Paraguay.
3: Paraguay. There you go, G. Look at you.
2: Game time is at 6 p.m. Yeah. We are airing all 104 matches live, including this game on the free iHeartRadio app. Mm-hmm. There's also tons of watch parties. We have them up on our Instagram at Channel 933. You can also watch them on Fox 5 San Diego.
3: Cool.
2: Did you know that fans can now pay to have their names on the Jumbotron?
3: No.
2: Okay, so FIFA is charging fans $79 if you actually go to the game to have your name displayed. Cool.
3: Yeah,
2: usually, no. I don't know. It's called the Superfan Shoutout, and usually, like, it's tied in with a charity, but this one is not. So you're just, like, paying to have your name on there?
3: Yeah.
2: I don't know. I guess it's all right if you have money. I mean, the ticket prices are so expensive.
3: And
2: people are making it seem like now another way. Like, can't you just put us on the Jumbotron?
3: It should come as part of your ticket. You know, also get your name on the Jumbotron.
2: Absolutely. Which celeb is worth $971 billion? This is insane.
3: Details coming up next. Plus, tickets in to see Collazo and Canoy. 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Golden Gloves Boxing. We're going to get you in on that coming up in about 5 minutes with Gina's Big Scoop.
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0: living, I'm living, so we turning up. 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
1: 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Okay.

0: is worth $971 billion.
1: With a B.
0: Yes.
1: That is Gina the Latina. My name is Frankie B, Channel 933. Details right now inside Gina's Big Scoop. And at the very end, a lot of boxing fans up early. So we want to get your tickets in to see Collazo versus Conoy going down on the 20th at Front Wave Arena. Golden Boy Boxing returns. And you are in for free with a question coming at the end of this.
0: So the World Cup kicked off yesterday. Mm-hmm. And today, Team USA plays at 6 p.m. against Paraguay. I don't know if I said Paraguay. I don't know how to say it right. But that's going on at SoFi Stadium. Mm-hmm. And 90 minutes before the game is when Katy Perry will be headlining that concert.
1: So cool.
0: Future is performing at it, as well as Blackpink's Lisa, Anita, and Tyla, who actually, Tyla was in Mexico City yesterday, sitting next to Becky G. She performed in Mexico City yesterday, flying here to perform today before the Mexico game. J Balvin also performed, and man, it was iconic when Maná came out before the Mexico game. Oh, like if you grew up to this song, like me, it was just like, oh, them on Instagram while they were documenting the whole thing. It's just, if you don't know who they are like, I don't know, the U2 of Mexico, the Beatles of Mexico. So for them to come out, they are legendary.
1: Huge.
0: Singing the one song we want to hear. I mean, they have a lot of songs. Oh,
1: yeah, Gino's like, if we can't find this, I'll just sing it myself. I know these lyrics.
0: Today in Canada, too, Alanis Morissette will perform, Michael Bublé and Alessia Cara. So all those performances are today. And FIFA released a World Cup 2026 anthem called DNA. It features Megan Thee Stallion, David Guetta, Andrea Bocelli, and EJ, who is one of the singers on of Huntrix.
1: Huntrix,
0: from the,
1: K-pop Demon Huntrix, which is cool. So

0: You don't like about these songs? For FIFA, they're like inspirational sounding. Like you listen to this, all of a sudden you're in a good mood.
1: Cheesy.
0: Yeah, very cheesy, yeah, but that's good.
1: But
0: though.
1: In that song, EJ from Huntrix sings in Korean.
0: Okay, cool.
1: So that's the whole point of like everybody's different and they all
0: come together.
1: Yes. Like Did you know that Elon Musk is now worth $971 billion?
0: That's wild.
1: Overnight,
0: yeah,
1: his wealth ballooned by $274 billion in a single day. His company, SpaceX, went public yesterday on the stock market, which is why he is now worth $971 billion. The second richest person are the co-founders of Google, but they're only worth $304 billion, so not even close.
0: Wow. What do you even do with that money? How do you even live a life?
1: Get like,
0: you
1: in know trouble. What I'm
0: saying? Yeah, right? Lots of it.
1: The Big Scoop is brought to you by San Diego County Credit Union. It's not Big Bang Banking. It's better.
0: Golden Boy Boxing is back at Front Wave Arena. Our boxing fans up early. We're going to get you into a major boxing match. Collazo versus Canoy on the 20th. As a thank you for being out. Those tickets will be yours next.

0: It sounds like a kid movie song.
1: It does.
0: Backstreet Boys bottle up on this new Music Friday. It's going to be in the new Paw Patrol movie. They dropped that. Really cool. It's Gina Frankie, Channel 933.
1: You know, something is coming back into fashion this summer. I'm not sure how I feel about it.
0: Okay.
1: But we'll talk about it. Maybe we're welcoming it. Yeah. Maybe we should be shaking our head.
0: We're going to get you in the know on what's coming back into fashion. So you're on the front end of this thing. We'll talk about it next on

0: fashion?
1: Yes, and I don't know if we how we should feel about this, yeah. but it's here, and so we need to embrace it, maybe.
2: All right. What is that we find out right now? Gina Frankie, Channel 933, going to hand you $250 some weekend cash coming up at 7:10.
1: Okay.
2: I'm so concerned and confused as to what this could be.
1: So Angie brought this up.
2: Yeah.
1: Because, you know, everything that's old is new again.
2: It is.
1: And I some of this I love.
2: Okay.
1: I love that, like, what we wore in high school is like coming back
2: yeah.
1: you know, or even after high school, like in college is mm-hmm. coming back. But some of the things are kind of questionable.
2: Okay.
1: Okay. And Angie brought it up. Tell us what is coming back in fashion.
3: Okay. So I went to the mall the other day, and you guys are going to have to help me out. It's in Chula Vista, I believe.
1: Plaza Bonita.
3: Yes. Okay. Yes.
2: That's in Bonita.
3: Yes. There we go. My bad. I'm sorry. I'm learning stuff.
1: You need to know what Plaza Bonita yes. is just as much as you know what Fashion
3: Great,
1: Valley is.
3: Great mall, though.
1: Yeah. She's from Chicago, by the way.
3: Let me tell you, though.
1: You just offended all of South Bay. Okay, go.
3: My bad. No, you guys got a really cool mall there. I went there for the first time, but I felt like I was transformed back in the day.
2: Yeah.
3: And there were so many things that I'm like, oh my gosh, I used to wear that as a teen. Mm-hmm. That they had Juicy Velour sets.
1: It's called Y2K fashion is back. Okay. Yeah. So Juicy Velour.
2: Yeah,
1: okay.
2: Yeah.
1: I'm okay with that coming
3: Me
1: back.
3: Me too. Yeah.
1: Those are comfy. Okay.
3: I did buy a set. It's really cute.
1: Oh, you bought one now?
3: I did.
1: Oh,
3: I did.
1: God. Okay.
3: Colored pants. So you got the pastel yeah. colored pants. I don't know how I feel about that.
2: I used to have purple pants back in the day, like baggy purple pants.
3: I could see you in purple yeah. pants.
1: Those back in the day.
3: Bejeweled pants or rhinestone.
1: Oh, no. Leave those back in the day.
2: On the two
1: those
2: cheeks.
1: Are really all back. Yeah. I haven't gotten to the mall in forever.
3: So many.
1: Oh, my God. Okay, what else?
3: Body chains and then the belts. Like oh. the,
1: yes.
3: the
1: yes.
3: jewel belts.
1: I'm okay
3: that
1: with that.
3: Yeah.
1: I'm okay with that.
3: Jean vests. We're back.
1: Oh, that's when like Britney Spears and Justin Timberlake wore those
2: that's
1: matching
2: right.
1: to the VMAs, remember?
3: Yeah. Below the knee boots. So over the knee boots were a thing. Thigh yeah. highs were a thing for a while, but now it looks like right below the knee is coming back, and that was big.
1: It was. I don't remember that.
3: Trucker hats.
1: Oh, yeah, I love
3: so many. I know you would like that one.
1: I
3: yeah.
1: am here for the trucker hats. They never went out of style in my
2: I've
1: mind.
2: Been rocking trucker
1: I love
2: hats.
1: Trucker hats.
2: Straight through.
1: Okay.
2: I was thinking about this as you say this back, and I just sent you guys a photo, and it's kind of embarrassing. I don't know if you did on the West Coast or Chicago, but in the East Coast back in like the Y2K days, we would wear these like Nike wristbands, like sweatbands on our arms, and we would match it to our outfits.
3: So in gym class, yes, but in public.
2: In public, sorry. If I had like, you know, a black t-shirt on, I'd have like a black band. If I had like a white t-shirt on, I'd have like maybe a purple or a pink one to kind of like offset it. So it became part of my fashion, part of my gear. And I had a stack of wristbands that I used to wear.
1: Oh my God. So something that that's coming back and yeah. I'm a fan of, because I've been over not having these for the last 15 years. Okay. I'm a fan for women of the low-rise jeans coming back.
2: Yeah.
1: We used to have really low-rise jeans, because for like the last 10 years, we've had these ones that go up to our chest, essentially.
2: Yeah.
1: Like, those do not look cute on everyone. Like,
2: or
1: they look, honestly, they look ugly. I'm not gonna lie, okay? So I'm okay with the low-rise jeans coming back, because at their prime, I mean, Britney Spears used to wear that. I mean, I love it. Another thing that they've been trying to make come back, and so am I, but I don't know if it's going to happen. Von Dutch. I love Von Dutch. I don't care.
3: It is back.
1: It's back.
3: So one of my favorite stores, Windsor, it's a popular store. Bunch of Von Dutch stuff.
1: Oh, okay. And finally, one thing that, I don't see, it's a part of Y2K fashion, it's part of my childhood, that I want to come back, and I haven't seen it, is airbrush.
2: Airbrush
1: t-shirts, airbrush everything, man.
3: No, that's also coming back.
1: I love it.
2: Catalina wants to add to the Y2K list. What you got?
4: I have a picture in gaucho like pants or shorts. Do you remember those?
1: Yes. Which ones are those?
3: They were like the wide leg. They look almost as if it was a skirt. I know exactly what you're talking about.
4: With the chunky sandals.
1: Are they like the wide-legged capris?
3: Yes.
1: Oh, those were so ugly.
4: Yeah.
1: Why are you guys trying to bring these back?
3: I don't want to bring it back. Keep that back there. She knows.
2: Wait, they're like high waters, right? So it shows
1: kinda,
2: like...
1: Yeah,
3: your ankles.
1: They were... I will say they were really comfortable.
3: Yeah. And if you have some sexy calves...
2: She just says, leave those in the Y2K era. Thank you for chiming in.
4: Of course.
2: We're talking Y2K fashion. You want to bring back. Michael is downtown. What do you want to add to the list?
5: I don't know. I say we all start wearing Band-Aids on our faces again.
1: Oh, like Nelly?
5: The Nelly thing.
3: More people do that other than Nelly?
5: You know what? Hey, people are wearing the pimple patches, right? I might just, you know, get a Band-Aid back on there.
1: That is what I was just going to say. The pimple patches are this version of the Band-Aids.
5: Band-Aid?
1: We already are doing that. Or the young people are.
2: Imagine we all just start walking around work with them.
1: Right?
2: Hey, my man, have a wonderful day.
5: Okay, I appreciate you guys.
2: Appreciate you as well. Thank you, Michael.
1: In honor of the World Cup kicking off, we are putting ourselves on blast, okay? How do these two relate? Oh, we'll tell you. We will tell you.
2: We want to have some fun and some laughs. Hang with us about 3 minutes away. That combo will continue. Channel 933, and don't forget, free money coming up at 710.

0: we do these things. We are putting ourselves on blast in honor of the World Cup kicking off yesterday.
1: And if you want to put yourself on blast, join the show, 855-570-1933. You're like, what are you guys talking about? It is Gina, it is Frankie, it is Channel 933.
0: And we can have no hurt feelings, okay, guys? Yeah, yeah, yeah. Okay, we're just being honest with each other, no hurt feelings.
2: Can we defend ourselves?
0: Yeah, dang. So, you know, the World Cup is consists of a bunch of soccer teams, right? Yeah. A team that works together to make things. So the question this morning is, if your friend group was considered a team, what would you get kicked off the team for?
1: Yeah.
0: Okay. So we're going to go around and say what we think we would get kicked off. But I think more importantly, why would we kick each other off the team?
1: For sure.
2: Okay.
0: So I feel like if my friend group or our show was a team, I would get kicked off the team for never responding to your phone message, text message, emails, like or just taking a long time to respond.
1: I don't disagree. For me, it's funny. My personal group of friends, and I have been kicked off for this, I believe, is everything has to be early for me because we get up so early in the morning. So my friends would be like, yo, dinner at 7:30. I'm like, cool, we got to do it by like 4. Let's do a 4 o'clock dinner. My friends are like, we're still at work. All of a sudden, I've realized the texts have started to shrink a little bit. I'm not as much in the friend group anymore.
2: Oh, no. My friends get mad at me all the time. It would probably kick me out is because I'm always trying to turn every hangout session into like a social media shoot. I'm like, let's make this TikTok. Let's take pictures. Really cute.
0: But then after, you're annoyed in the moment, but then after you're okay with it because the end product is good, but just in the moment.
2: You look good.
0: So if you're friend group was a team, what would you get kicked off the team for? Okay, so why would we kick each other off?
1: You know,
0: I'd
1: kick off Angie.
0: Why? Dang.
1: Because then you just did it a second ago. Like, you always mess up the areas of San Diego. Like, if you're going to be a part of San Diego, know where you're going. So somebody would say, like, in the group text, hey, let's meet at Plaza Bonita. Say, wait, is that down in Chula Vista or am I going to North County? Like, I'm like, you're done. If you don't know where we're going, you've been in San Diego 3 years. You're out of this picture.
0: Fair. Angie, why would you kick me off the team?
2: Gina's kicked off before she even makes it because she's always late. I have never done anything with this girl. She's like, be here at this time. We are leaving. It will be 30 minutes later. And I'm like, girl, I could have slept for 10 more minutes.
0: Okay. Frankie, you know, I was really trying to think about something for you. Why I would kick you off the team. Because you are a hype man. You're a good hype man.
1: I do my best to hype you
0: up. You have a lot of positive qualities.
1: That's my goal.
0: You do know how to be a team player.
1: Yeah.
0: However, you can't get mad at me for this, Kate. You gave me like a minute to think about something. I would kick you off the team for being a pick me.
1: A pick me,
0: For making everything about you sometimes.
1: Why not? Yeah,
0: and
1: sometimes.
0: And
2: why not?
0: Frankie has a big, you know, before, I will say you got better at this. Every time there was a mirror, you'd be looking in it.
1: I still do sometimes,
0: I haven't noticed that so much lately, but I do think that sometimes you love to be in the shine a little much.
1: It, you know?
0: And so, like, someone else could be talking about themselves, and all of a sudden you're there.
1: You know,
0: or
1: you
0: someone
1: best.
0: Else filming a video, you're there.
1: I'm not just a hype man for you, I'm a hype man for myself. You're the last one.
0: That is true.
1: You know?
0: He's his biggest hype man. That is very, very true.
1: Michael, why would you get booted?
3: I'm probably showing up late to everything. So that might be mine.
0: Like, how late are we talking?
3: Like, I'm talking about, let me wake up early just to show up like a couple hours late. No.
0: Okay, say your friends are getting together at 5 p.m. What time do you show up? Be honest.
3: Let's see. It depends on what it is. Like, if it's an all-night thing, but I'm at least 30 minutes late, like, for
0: sure.
3: I
0: feel like he all of a sudden doesn't want to put himself on blast anymore.
2: Right, he just said hours.
1: I'm going to be honest. Girls are not up and late, and they get a little free pass. They get their hair done. It takes longer to shower. What is your reason for being 30 minutes late as a guy?
3: Dude, my thing is, I'm like, okay, I don't want to leave. Like, I don't want to be waiting somewhere. So my thing is, like, I'll look at the clock. I'll be like, oh, I got time to do this. I got time to do that. And then next thing you know, I took on too much, and then I'm late. I'm like, oh, dang it, now I'm late.
1: Oh,
3: I don't
1: want
3: to get there early and, like, just be sitting there. So I want to be, you know, I want to be efficient, and then I'm late.
0: He's purposely being late.
1: Yeah, I'm perfect. Booted from the friend group. Thank you, my man. Think about it as you go to work today. Like, why would you get booted from your friend's group? Is this something you want to change? I don't think I want to change. I want to be my own hype man. You know, I'm not changing. I mean,
0: it is a little much sometimes, but it's okay.
1: At least I show up on time, Gina the Latino.
0: You know, I'm like, I'm like, what was his name, Mike?
1: Mike,
0: I'm like him. Why show up, like, when we waiting there for everybody else? You got to be faster. You got to be fashion.
2: She'd rather us wait.
1: That's a good point. And Angie, Plaza Bonita is where it says.
2: I got
1: Bonita.
2: You guys. I got you guys.
0: Okay. Come on,
2: my
0: man.
2: Bad. That's
0: you live like 5 minutes, 10 minutes from there, not even.
2: I said my bad.
1: News That Matters with Gina coming up next.
0: Oh, man. They have come out with the top foods at the fair, like a competition, and I'll tell you what they are so you know what to buy.
1: All right, find out next. Channel 933. I could be-

0: Man, they just ranked the top foods at the San Diego County Fair.
1: Major info as you get ready for the weekend because the fair is open. Gina Franke, Channel 933, tickets into the fair at 7:10, at 8:10 and 9:10. But at 7:10, we do have $250 coming your way.
0: So the fair opened on Wednesday, and they have rolled out the finalists for its Fairtastic Food Competition. They're going to crown a winner today at the fair. But these are original food items that the place has made, and they had the categories Wow, Theme, and So San Diego. So the theme this year was Once Upon a Fair. So essentially, they had to create dishes inspired by stories, books, authors, in one of those categories.
1: That's cool. Right? Yeah, that's real
0: so
1: cool.
0: Here are the finalists. There's 18 finalists. I'm not going to go through all of them, but these are the ones that I found interesting. Basole Egg Rolls by at Flacco's.
1: Ooh. That sounds good. That sounds good.
0: The K-pop Dream Cloud Ice Cream at the Dragon Street Eats.
1: All right.
0: Humpty Dumpty Ramen Deviled Eggs.
1: Oh, that sounds good.
0: At the Farmer in the Dow. These are the top fair foods. The Churro Dog at West Coast Weenies.
2: Okay.
0: The Good Witch Waffle Wand, which is at Snacks Shack Candyland.
1: Okay.
0: The Ricky's Blueberry Brie Smash Dog.
1: I just saw a picture of this. It looks so good, yeah.
0: The Bacon Wrap Pizza Wand, we've talked about that. Mm-hmm. That looks really good. From Chicken Charlie's, the Crispy Chicken Shawarma Wrap.
1: Oh my God, he brought that in the studio. That was real good.
0: Yeah, we have the Fabuloso Flan Funnel Cake.
1: Okay.
0: The Pineapple Guava Spam Bun. Pistachio Dream Ice Cream Bar. The Upon a Rose Sunday, there's a bunch of other, but those are the top at the fair if you're looking to get the
1: If you try all those, though, you're going to have a stomachache. Like, that's
0: absolutely
1: a crazy
0: choose
1: mix of
0: one
1: everything. Yeah.
0: Or two, maybe.
2: I'm hungry now.
0: So it's going to be hot today. Yeah. It's going to be hottest day of the week. Temperatures are going to peak today. It's going to be almost 80, 82 in like central San Diego, like Kearny Mesa. It's going to be almost 90 in East County. A little cooler by the water. Now, this is not like record breaking, but we are about 5 to 15 degrees hotter than it normally is in June right here.
1: Looks
0: today.
1: Like, and at least in the Salt Bay area, it's going to be through the 80s through at least Tuesday, which is actually crazy.
0: Yes. So go in the pool.
1: Yes.
0: The Barbie Pink Pineapple Cup drops today at Dunkin', like right now. Okay. So it's a collab between Barbie and Dunkin'. It has a metallic pink pineapple top paired with a clear pineapple shaped base. So I feel like they're trying to compete with the Starbucks teddy bears.
2: Yeah.
0: Because it looks like that. It's really cool. It's $10.99 and you get a free drink when you buy one.
1: How many will each store have? Do we know?
0: We don't know. It says limited supplies, participating stores, all the things.
2: Probably like five.
1: Witch hunt for these things.
0: So, yeah. Who got matching tattoos? It looks like they are not breaking up, and this is crushing fans' hearts all over the world. It is.
1: Details coming your way at 7:10 with Gina's Big Scoop. 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Gina mentioned the fair is open. That is true. And we have tickets to see Fluffy at the fair at 8:10 and Marshmallow at the fair at 9:10 this morning. Right.

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1: Gina Frankie, Channel 933. 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
0: So Taylor Swift had a busy week. She showed up to the Toy Story 5 premiere earlier this week, right? Then she popped up at the Knicks game. And last night, she was inducted into the Songwriters Hall of Fame. Mm-hmm. She is the youngest female songwriter to ever be inducted into the Hall of Fame.
1: Much deserved.
0: Yeah, her fiance, Travis Kelce, actually flew in on her private jet to be there for her. So he hasn't been with her all week because he's in mandatory mini camp training with the Kansas City Chiefs, but they were able to fly him in somehow.
1: Imagine being like his teammates. He's like, yo, cool, thanks, good practice. I gotta jump in Taylor's private jet to fly across the country.
0: I have a question, though. They don't have practice on Fridays, right? So that's how he was able to do that?
1: I believe so, yeah. It depends on the teams, but I think the Chiefs have Fridays off, and they kind of do like film sessions over the weekend, so I'm sure they allowed him to do
0: so
1: that.
0: So he went back, maybe?
1: Virtually, yeah.
0: They made it a whole family affair, though, because Travis's mom was there, sitting right next to Taylor's mom. Taylor's brother was there. Her dad was there. So it seems like the families are blending in, getting ready for the wedding.
2: They look like they were having such a good time, too. She was up dancing and singing.
0: She's always having a good time. She walked the red carpet with Somber, who was her bestie. And during the ceremony, he performed a cover of Cardigan. So I think Somber will be invited to the wedding.
1: Yeah, for sure.

0: I think. Do you think any of Travis's teammates will be invited to the wedding?
1: Pat Mahomes, for sure. Yeah. That's he might be like his best man. Actually, Jason Kelce's brother would be the best man, but Pat will be definitely in the wedding party.
0: Do you think that any baseball players? Do you think he's friends with, like, what if Travis Kelce is secretly friends with Manny Machado
1: from the Padres? Yeah. They could be homies. I don't know.
0: Yeah. I mean, and they could. You know, Manny Machado last year led the Padres with 27 home runs last season. So because of that,
1: he should be invited. Yeah. Okay.
0: Well, they're inviting 1,200. People. Yeah,
2: best players. Yeah, right.
0: Anyways, last night, Taylor chose director Steven Spielberg to introduce her as into the Hall of Fame. Mm-hmm. And speaking of Steven Spielberg, his new UFO movie, Disclosure Day, will be the number one movie this weekend, bringing in around $40 million. So they're saying that she chose him, but is this all a setup to promote the movie, too?
1: Is this where her
0: and Steven Spielberg even friends?
1: Not at all.
0: Okay, newly engaged Harry Styles and Zoe Kravitz got matching tattoos. Okay, so they got the sentence, "Let it rip," tattooed on them, and fans think now this means it's a real, like, a big deal. Zoe got on her back, Harry's is on his right arm. However, fans, if you still are hoping that they don't get married, which you should hope that they will, because you know you should love, but Harry, remember, got Olivia tattooed for his ex-girlfriend, Olivia Wilde. So, I don't know.
1: They always say when you get that tattoo, it's a kiss of death when it comes to your relationship. Like, you get that tattoo with each other, and the next thing you know, you either get divorced or you break up.
0: Yeah. The Big Scoop is brought to you by San Diego County Credit Union. It's not Big Bang Banking. It's better.
1: Gina snuck in a little baseball trivia in that Big Scoop. Hopefully you're listening in closely, because that will score you a $250 gift card coming up at 720, Channel 9330.

0: Let's get you some free money on a Friday, courtesy of NBC and NBC Sunday Night Baseball. 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
1: Okay, I said this in the Big Scoop, okay? This Padre third baseman led the team with 27 home runs last season. Who was that?
0: Easy question. 855-570-1933. Call the 9, answer that. And courtesy of Sunday Night Baseball on NBC, you're going to get a $250 gift card right now simply by calling in and answering that.

0: 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Gina Frankie, Channel 933 in Escondido. Good morning, Nicole.
1: Hi, good morning.
2: Hi, good morning.
0: So courtesy of our good friends at NBC7 and Sunday Night Baseball, we do have a $250 gift card for you right now if you can answer Gina's Big Scoop question.
2: So I was wondering if this Padre third baseman who led the team with 27 home runs last season was going to be invited to Travis Kelce and Taylor Swift's wedding. Who is that person?
1: Is it Manny Machado?
0: You are correct. Courtesy of Sunday Night Baseball. I'm going to get hooked up with that $250 gift card course. Don't miss this. This Sunday, it's the Texas Rangers taking on the Boston Red Sox. Begins at 4 p.m. only on NBC7. Streaming on Peacock. And have a wonderful Friday. You got $250, Nicole. Congratulations.
1: Woohoo. Thank you.
0: You're welcome. Hang on 2 seconds. We'll get you all the details.
2: So earlier this week, I made a bet with you guys, with both of you. And I felt like I was really going to stick to it and win and prove you wrong, Frankie. However, something happened last night.
0: Of course.
2: I might be losing already. I might just throw in the towel now.
0: What is Gina talking about?

0: I actually feel like this might be a big win for me right now.
1: No. I want to make a deal with you. Reconsider.
0: Reconsider, okay. That is Gina. My name is Frankie V. Channel 933. We have four tickets in to the Toy Story 5 advanced screening here in San Diego. Coming up in a second. Before you get those, though, we have to talk about this.
1: So earlier this week, I asked both of you guys to hold me accountable to one thing.
0: Yep.
1: And that one thing was very simple. Easy. Stay home this weekend, okay?
0: Don't do it. Gina's been out and the bell comes in tired of Mondays, and you said that you wanted to do a weekend of nothing. You'd say no to all plans.
1: And so that weekend is starting today, okay? Yes. And so we made a bet, and you said that if I was able to stay in...
0: I said that if for some reason you don't stick to your plan of staying in, you owe me coffee every day next week. So if I see on social media or hear that you're out and about living your best life and not relaxing, you owe me coffee Monday, Tuesday, Wednesday, Thursday, Friday next week.
1: Yeah, so, you know... I was going to stay in this weekend, or okay. I'm trying to stay in this weekend, but this is why I want you to reconsider your bet, Frankie, because would you do if you were in my situation? Okay. Okay, so let me tell you, I did cancel plans.
0: Okay.
1: Friday, today, supposed to go to dinner with a friend, canceled it, okay. Staying home.
0: Good job.
1: Tomorrow, I was considering going up to LA for my cousin's basketball tournament, not going.
0: Good job.
1: Cancel it.
0: So far, you're winning, yeah.
1: And this, however, Sunday is the problem. Sunday is the problem. Who knew? Sunday's usually a day for rest, relaxation, get ready for the week.
2: But the outside is calling, isn't it?
1: So I got an invitation. Okay. Tell me. This is why I want you to reconsider, okay? Can we push this to next weekend instead of this weekend? Okay, let me tell you why, okay?
0: I already have my answer ready to go, but please.
1: Listen, what would you do, Frankie? Okay. Seriously, okay? So I got invited to my friend's birthday party, okay? Yeah. Well, her birthday is on Sunday. Her birthday party is on Sunday, and it just happens to be on a yacht.
0: Okay.
1: A yacht.
0: Yep.
1: Okay. Once in a lifetime opportunity, a yacht.
2: Not a kayak, a yacht.
1: Okay. Yeah. So yachts can be different sizes. You know, who knows? Is it small, big, whatever? But then I got the extended invite, okay? Arrive no later than 12:45. If you're late, you might quite literally miss the boat.
0: Mm-hmm.
1: Please bring a bottle of tequila, a pack of beer, seltzers, or whatever your favorite drink of choice is.
0: Okay.
1: We will have a bartender, a sushi chef, and a DJ ready to go.
0: Okay.
1: The dress code is elevated summer chic. And while no shoes are allowed on the boat, please do wear some for the post-boat activities. If you're wondering about the dress code, think Devil Wears Prada Boat Edition.
0: Okay.
1: Our plan is to cruise from 1 to 5 and then go out after. How can I say no to that? How can I say no to that?
0: You tell me, G. I'll tell you what. I said no to the exact same damn thing. And last summer, my buddy Carl had a yacht ready to go. Same thing, DJ and food.
2: Why would you say no?
0: Because I wanted to recharge because I was getting ready to have a baby. You know what I'm saying? So we had all this going on. So I stepped back and said, you know what, Frankie? You've lived a good life. You've been on boats before. You've done a lot of this. You've been on plenty of boats in your lifetime.
1: I've never been on a yacht with a bartender, a sushi chef, and a DJ all at the same time.
0: It could be a yacht the size of the studio.
2: What a problem to have.
1: No, also no. Okay, I thought that too, except... She sent out a group text. There was like 30 people on that group text. That means that's a big boat.
0: You know what?
1: That's a big boat.
0: You go on that boat because I like cold brew coffee with protein foam on top from Starbucks. So you go on that boat. You live the best life. But Monday morning, I'll be wide awake.
1: You're being unreasonable. I'm willing to switch with you till next
0: weekend. That's not how it works.
1: Next weekend, I will stay inside.
0: We played sports, right? I couldn't say to my football coach, hey, can we put pause in the game on Saturday? I want to go out on Friday night and get hammered, so I can't play. Can we move the game till next week?
1: I didn't have negotiation skills when I was that young. To negotiate with my coach. And then there's no game on Monday.
0: That game is called work.
2: Oh, my God.
1: I'll be here at work.
2: She'll be here. She just might not be here.
1: So what I'm hearing is you're not going to let me push the weekend back. I thought you would understand. You see, you're all about experiences, once in a lifetime. How can we say no to this? We were just talking about this off air.
0: I'm also frugal, and that saves me $7 in my coffee on Monday morning. So you go on that boat. You give me that coffee.
1: Okay, well, I'll let you know what I decide.
0: That is Gina. Sit next to Angie. My name is Frankie. We need a contestant right now to get four tickets in a Toy Story 5.
1: I think our listeners would tell me to go, man.
2: Everybody would tell you to go, yeah. Gina.
0: I'm saying to go. I want my coffee. 855-570-1933. Caller 9, you're playing Finish the Lyric against Gina, who should be relaxing this weekend, and Angie to score yourself four tickets in to Toy Story 5, the advanced screening. 855-570-1933.

0: All right, so we got $2,500 for you at 8 o'clock, 8:10 tickets into the fair to see Marshmello. But right now on Fridays, we like to have some fun. We sing along. Gina, Angie in studio. My name is Frankie B, Channel 933. Jennifer's and Sandy Cedro. Good morning.
1: Good morning.
2: Good morning.
3: Hey.
0: So it's called Finish the Lyric. And today's, you can play along in your cars. Some of them might be difficult. I'll admit that from the jump, but I think you'll be okay.
2: It's Friday.
0: I know, but they're all fun songs. They're artists that are performing part of the World Cup. Some of them performed yesterday for the start. Some performing today at SoFi Stadium for the start of the U.S. And some will be at the final in July at MetLife Stadium. So we'll start with Gina the Latina, one of your favorite artists. She'll be performing today at SoFi Stadium.
2: For the USA game. Sarcastic.
0: Miss Katy Perry, she'll be there. I need you to finish these lyrics.

0: But you never, I don't know. We'll but you never, say. But you never something, I don't know.
1: Angie, would you like to steal this point?
2: Sure.
1: You did have the melody right now.
0: Yeah, I get that.
2: And you're gonna hear me roar.
0: Wow. You had your best singing, like, on Wednesday, that was your worst singing.
2: Maybe she is talented because that was hard.
1: You can redeem yourself right here, Angie. Okay. This artist performed last night. She'll be back actually at the final as well in July at MetLife Stadium. She goes by the name Shakira. You might have heard of her, and this was probably her biggest song. I need you to finish these lyrics. Shakira.

0: I'm starting to feel it's right. Yeah.
1: A little bit better than the Katy Perry scene.
0: A little bit.
1: Angie's got 2 points. Gina has no points. Jennifer and San Ysidro, let's get you on the board. This group will not only be at our very own iHeartRadio Music Festival in Vegas, they'll be a part of the finals in July at MetLife Stadium. You know them as BTS. Need you to finish these lyrics.
2: I wanna no.
1: You just pulled a Gina the Latina.
0: Give it to her.
1: All right, Gina says you get that point. Let's sing it together. Here we go.

0: I never know what they say there. I would have sang it like Jennifer. No one knows what they say there except you two. Nobody.
1: Jennifer got that point. Gina's got no points. Angie's got 2 points. Light It Up Like Dynamite, the name of this song. Okay. Round 2, finish lyric. Next. Channel 933.

0: having some fun singing along on a Friday. It's called Finish the Lyric. Channel 933, Gina, Frankie, Angie in studio. We got our good friend Jennifer and San Ysidro on the line. You still there, Jen?
1: Yes, I'm still here.
0: Okay, good. Reminder, you're getting $2,500 at 8. Fair tickets to see Marshmello at 8:10. But right now, Angie's got 2 points. Gina has 0 points. Jennifer, you have 1 point. These are all artists that are performing at one of the World Cup games, from the one yesterday to today at SoFi to the finals. We'll start with the person in the lead, Miss Angela, over there sitting across from me. Give me a number, 1, 2, or 3.
2: Let's do 3.
0: Number 3. Angie, this artist right here, a legend. And we use legend often, but she is truly a legend. She'll be there at the final at MetLife Stadium in July. She goes by the name Madonna.
2: Ooh.
0: Need you to finish these lyrics.

0: Midnight hour, I can feel your power.
1: Wow.
0: That's my favorite drunk song.
1: You're such a Madonna fan.
2: Well done, Angie. Angie's got 3 points. Over to Gina the Latina. You have currently no points, but I think we'll get you on the board with this one. Okay. Give me a number. What do we got? One or two?
1: I'll go two.
2: Gina the Latina, I need you to finish these lyrics of this artist who surprisingly is jumping on stage in Los Angeles at SoFi Stadium today before USA and Paraguay.

0: Text me, ooh.
1: I do not know. I have no clue. I don't know.
2: Hey, Jennifer, do you know this one? Should we give you a try?
3: I don't know it either.
2: Angie?
3: Jane, I'm on your

0: Text me, ooh!
1: Jumpman!
2: There you go!
3: And she can't play, she's too good. All you guys do is memorize songs. That's what you
1: don't even know this song!
3: That's what you do on your free time, you just memorize songs.
2: There's that song with Jumpman. Drake did it, and then Future did it, then they go back and forth like that.
3: Jennifer, unfair. We need new players in this game.
2: Jennifer, we need you to finish strong in this final one. Also performing at SoFi Stadium later today. Rema, huge song with Selena Gomez. I need you to finish these lyrics.
4: Baby, calm down. Calm down.
2: Hey! Calm down. You know what's funny is I actually, after the calm down, the no's might actually work in this song.
3: They're right.
2: Jennifer, you got 2 points. You know what? Angie does have 3 points, but she does, as Gina says, memorize lyrics. So we're going to give you these tickets in the Toy Story 5 instead of Angie, okay?
4: Thank you.
2: You're welcome. You'll be at the San Diego premiere tomorrow. Hang on 2 seconds.
3: It's like rigged.
2: It's impressive, though. I mean,
3: yeah, it's impressive.
1: I definitely don't memorize. I just hear the songs.
3: If we know that you guys are going to know every song, that's no fun anymore.
2: I will say, the song Jumpman with Drake and Future. Drake says, Jumpman.
1: Yeah, I did not know that song. I don't know.
2: Jumpman. Okay, News That Matters with Gina coming up next.
3: Oh, man, we may not know finish the lyric, but we do know words that you must know if you're watching a World Cup game.
2: All right, we'll share those with you next. Hang with us.

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0: So the World Cup kicked off yesterday. Did you see the Mexico game?
1: Well, it was crazy all over San Diego.
0: Insane. Mm-hmm. No one was working. Everyone was watching the game. It was wild. Team USA plays in the World Cup today against Paraguay. 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You can also watch them on the Fox 5 San Diego. Mm-hmm. But there are tons of San Diego watch parties all over San Diego. The biggest ones are being thrown by the San Diego FC.
1: Yes.
0: Most of them will primarily take place at Fit Social in Mission Beach, right on the water. That's
1: so
0: the one
1: gorgeous.
0: Where we saw those viral videos of the Mexico game yesterday. There's also going to be some at Chula Vista at Memorial Park and in Little Italy. They're going to have some viewing parties at the Elite Athlete Training Center and Southwestern College too. So you do have to RSVP for these.
1: Okay.
0: I RSVP'd. Go to sandiegofc.com/soccercelebration to RSVP for whatever games.
1: Got it.
0: They're free, but you need to do that, right? So if you're a Batman fan like us, you don't know much about football. This is what you need to know. Does Team USA have a shot to win? Not really.
1: Not really.
0: It's a long shot for us. But Spain is the overall favorite, followed by France. Here are some terms that you're going to want to know, okay? We call it soccer here.
1: Yeah.
0: Everyone else in the world calls it football.
1: Football,
0: okay? It's not called a game. It's a
1: match.
0: Yep. Got that. It's not a field. It's a
1: pitch
0: right? A yellow card is a warning. A red card is ejection.
1: Okay.
0: Dribbles when they're like, you know,
1: kicking it back and forth,
0: moving forward. But, okay, a bicycle kick, okay?
1: Yeah.
0: It's an acrobatic move where a player jumps sideways or backward into the air and strikes the ball overhead. You see that bicycle kick?
1: Pele used to do this. The legendary Pele, yeah.
0: Oh, okay.
1: Yeah.
0: Parking the bus, okay?
2: Oh.
0: It's where a team pulls almost all their players back to sit right in front of their goal, completely abandoning. You see that team? They're parking the bus over there.
1: Yeah.
0: A howler, okay?
1: Howler.
0: It's a massive, embarrassing mistake made by a player, usually by a goalkeeper, letting an easy ball slip past them. Man, did you see that howler?
1: What about howler over
0: what
1: there?
0: What the heck? Bottled it is when a team or player chokes under pressure, and man, they bottled it.
1: Damn, they're going to bottle it.
0: A flop dive is when a player theatrically exaggerates minor contact from an opponent to trick the referee into giving a foul. Oh, man, did you see that flop?
1: That flop, they do all the time in NBA.
2: That's funny.
0: And finally, nutmeg is an embarrassing but celebrated move where a player kicks the ball straight between an opponent's leg. Oh, did you see that nutmeg?
1: Look at that nutmeg. Nice move. All right.
0: Lots of people are performing it during the World Cup and before today, and we'll break it all down for you in the 810 Big Scoop.
1: Perfect. Also at 810, the fair is open. Take us into the fair and also going to see Marshmello perform. 810, we do that. And $2,500 for you. Next.
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25: 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South Africa found themselves shorthanded in the loss.
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0: That is Olivia Rodrigo on this New Music Friday. What we're doing all day long is playing new tracks off her album. It's called You Seem Pretty Sad for a Girl So In Love. That might be the longest name of an album I've ever had to read on the radio multiple times.
1: I know. She has all these pop-up immersive fan experiences going on.
0: That's cool.
1: Two of them are in LA this weekend. If you go up there, they'll have like photo ops, interactive installations, a mural site, a fan mural site, and more. Yeah.
0: Sean Flip Rodrigo. Gina Frankie, Channel 933, also happening this weekend is the San Diego County Fair, the first weekend of the fair. We have tickets in. Plus, we're going to get you hooked up with passes to see Marshmello perform next week at the fair. These are yours with a question coming at the end of Gina's Big Scoop.
1: So the World Cup kicked off yesterday, and today Team USA plays at 6 p.m. against Paraguay at SoFi Stadium. 90 minutes before the game, Katy Perry is headlining a concert.
0: She is.
1: Future will also be performing there as
0: Remember, Jumpman, Jumpman, Jumpman, Jumpman, Jumpman.
1: Do you think he'll sing that song? As well as Blackpink's Lisa, Tyla, and Anita. Tyla was actually in Mexico City yesterday performing before the Mexico game along with J Balvin. She was sitting right next to Becky G. And
0: That's
1: then
0: cool.
1: She's coming to LA today. And if you're a fan, if you grew up Mexican, Latino, whatever, you know Maná. So when they came on before the game and sang this song, it was just like...

0: my
1: next
0: God.
1: Next time I'm finished the I'm going to my NAS song. So Gina,
2: I thought you were going to But today in Canada, Alanis Morissette, Michael Bublé, and Alessia Cara will perform. So if you want to watch all the performances, you missed a few yesterday. The big, like, there's a lot today. Yeah. FIFA also released a World Cup 2026 anthem called DNA. It features Megan Thee Stallion, mm-hmm. David Guetta, Andrea Bocelli, and EJ, who is one of the singers of Huntrix, mm-hmm. singing in Korean.
1: Love this song. It's one of those hype-up songs. Here you go. So we say, hey, we're not gonna break. Yeah, jump out of bed when I hear this song. They kind of do, right?
2: They all sound the same.
0: Yeah.
2: Like, is that Shakira or is that MJ? I don't know. EJ, whatever. I don't know.
0: You know what it reminds me of? Yeah. Do you guys remember that the Stand Up to Cancer song?
1: Yes. Where they,
0: that's what it's giving.
2: Always, yeah.
0: I like
2: that,
0: it though.
2: Well, they have like different like languages mm-hmm. and different. Mm-hmm. So, you know, that's the point, I guess.
1: That's cool.
2: Some superstitious Canadian soccer fans, though, already have a bad feeling today because Team Canada plays today. And you know why they're upset? Well, Drake.
1: Oh.
2: No, Drake helped make the tracksuits that they're worn by the players. And you know, Drake and his Drake curse with all the sports teams he endorses, they always lose.
1: Every time he sits at a game at the Raptors, they lose. Like, they're expected to win by like 30, they lose by 20.
2: In 2022, Drake hung out with the Canadian football team right before the World Cup, and guess what? They lost all three of their matches.
1: The Drake curse
2: so
1: is
2: now
1: real.
2: They're like, no! But we'll see.
1: All right.
2: Have you been watching Love Island?
1: My Island.
0: Yes.
2: Yeah. I've been trying to get through. I've been like fast forwarding, but on Tuesday, fans were upset after they experienced a technical glitch during the first public vote. So a reason why people like the show is because you get to like vote in real time. Mm-hmm. You're like voting people mm-hmm. off the show. So this was the first one. And when you went to vote, you got a network error message. Did you try to vote on Tuesday?
0: I didn't, but I did see the error.
2: So people were upset. One fan said that you're cutting into my bedtime. Some people eventually got it to work by refreshing. I had to reinstall. It was just chaos. Okay. Well, Peacock did apologize and said that the overwhelming demand caused the app to crash. So because so many people were voting, but you should have already expected this.
0: Yeah.
1: You got the number one damn show in a country. What do you think is going
2: to
1: happen?
2: I know. But even though everyone seems to be watching the season, fans for whatever reason, I think it's new fans. I will say this because I always tell you, everyone talks about last season. The real good season was a season before that. With like Leah and Rob, and fans are circling back to Rob from season 5 and 6. He's the one who got in the original love scandal with mm-hmm. Leah. If you watch that season, social media users are posting edits, throwbacks, clips, commentary. They want him like nonstop. They say Rob's fan club isn't going anywhere anytime soon, and they're focusing on him even though he was on like 2 seasons ago.
1: That's funny.
2: The Big Scoop is brought to you by San Diego County Credit Union. It's not Big Bang Banking. It's better.
1: Now that you're caught up, hopefully listening closely, because a question based on Gina's Big Scoop is going to score you tickets into the fair and passes to see Marshmallow coming up in 5 minutes.

0: So the San Diego County Fair is open as of this past Wednesday. First weekend in front of the fair. We got tickets in to enjoy all the food. Plus, we want you to see Marshmallow, who's going to be there performing as well. You're getting Marshmallow tickets plus tickets into the fair. If you're caller 9 and can answer Gina's Big Scoop question.
1: So why are Canadian football fans kind of worried about today's game?
0: 855-570-1933. Just be caller 9. Answer Gina's Big Scoop question correctly. You're getting tickets into the fair. And to see Marshmallow from Gina, Frankie, and channel 933. Good luck.

0: right, so it is Gina Franke, Channel 933. Two stars at the gym yesterday, and all of a sudden something happens, right? It gave me that boost of happiness instantly, the euphoria. You said what, the dopamine? It was like the coolest thing ever, and I think that everybody listening in, everybody in studio, can also make this happen to themselves right now as well.
1: Okay.
0: We're going to do this together next, San Diego. Put a smile on your face on a Friday with Channel 933.

0: It sounds so like cliche, Feel Good Friday, but no, this is a Feel Good Friday situation for everybody listening in right now. Gina Frankie, Channel 933. Let me, before I tell you what made me feel so good, I'm going to set the scene for you. I walked into the gym, and I've been dragging a little bit lately. It's tough trying to, you know, we work hard here, and then you do dad life, and I'm like, I'm still going to get to the gym every day, and I was dragging. So I go to the gym, and it's chest day yesterday, and I'm trying to do a little bit of chest, and it just wasn't having it. So I popped in my AirPods and started listening to some music, and I just threw in there, I'm like, you know what, play some like old school hip hop kind of music and whatnot, and it's trying to get myself in the mood. It just wasn't working, and then all of a sudden, Gina, Angie, San Diego, this song came on. Fresh Prince, DJ Jazzy Jim, Summertime. Song came on. I don't know what it was. I got energy. I got that dopamine hit. I felt like I was a kid again. Summertime had just begun. It put me in that happy mood. I had the best workout. I walked out of the gym with a big smile on my face. I felt like I was on summer break. I know all these schools are going on summer break. Remember when you used to go on summer break? And that feeling you would have when you walk out that last day and going into summer? That's how I felt leaving the gym yesterday. And the rest of the day, I was in the best damn mood because I heard DJ Jazzy Jeff and the Fresh Prince, Summertime.
1: I'm with you on that one. And I feel like a lot of people are experiencing that feeling right now. I know official day of summer is what, like, but it's hot. It's going to be hot. Today's the hottest day of the week.
0: Screw the actual day of starting and even the weather. It's the fact that schools are getting out. My wife's a teacher. We see the kids at the pool. I know your stepson's getting out of school. We don't get to have that feeling of last day of school anymore.
1: We live in San Diego. Mm-hmm. We are so blessed to live here. Okay, so as you're talking about that, I was thinking, like, what song immediately thinks me of, like, it reminds me of summertime.
0: Yeah.
1: And it was this song.

0: I'm telling you, that song comes on, you feel like you're back in the summertime.
1: Yeah, I'll tell you why. Yeah, let me tell you why. Because I believe it was like my senior trip and like, I don't know, some after school, either college or high school, went to Cancun.
0: Okay.
1: And that song was popping.
0: Yeah.
1: And I was like, oh man, this is like, oh man, I'm an 18 or 19 year old in Cancun. Like, what's going on? Yes. This is great.
0: It's the best feeling, but it's these songs, right? When I would hear Summertime, it would just, oh, I don't know what it was. I felt like the doors from my school just opened up again. I just got to walk out to Summertime. Angie, what song, if you had to choose any, that put you in that mindset of, you know what, summer is here right now in San Diego?
2: Okay, so this takes me back to when I went to go see Calvin Harris perform.
0: Okay.
2: And I was back in Chicago, and there was a downpour. Uh-huh. It was really bad, but he still performed, and he performed this song.
1: While it was raining?
2: While it was raining, and it was so cool and beautiful, and I went with this guy that I really, really liked. He was so hot, and we started making out during the song.
1: Did you feel like you were like in Tulum? Because it's like raining and hot.
2: I felt like I was floating in space. It was so euphoric.
0: I feel like this is like a rom-com just happening. Angie's making out. Rain's happening. This song's playing in the background. Summertime is here.
2: Drenched in the rain.
1: About the rain, we can't let that part out.
0: But what's that song though, that you hear? It's like when this song came out of the gym, I just felt like a kid opening up the doors to that final day of school. Now it's summertime. Here we go. We all have that one song.
1: I remember dancing in Cancun, like nobody's business. I was 8 years old.
0: Yeah, a little bit too close.
1: Yeah, too close.
0: And you did get too close. She's making out. What's your song that puts you in that summertime mood that brings you back a little bit? Let us know. 855-570-1933. It's Gina, it's Frank. We'll get you and your songs on next.
1: This is a good one.
2: This one too, yeah.
1: Oh, here we go.

0: scared.
1: Yeah, don't care. Why not?
0: I mean, if it's cold, I'm jumping in. I don't care.
1: You're allowed to jump in the pool, Gina. Let's hear it, because I heard this song yesterday at the gym. It's summertime. It's in here. Come on. Put your car on cruise and lay back, because it's summertime. Song came on, and I was like, yo, I felt like I was a little kid again, just walking out of school for that that first day of summer. There's something about that feeling when you just know summer's starting.
0: Yeah, for mine was when I was like, I went to Cancun for like, I think my high school graduation. Oh,
2: baby, when we're grinding, I get so excited.
1: Sing it.
0: Oh, it just reminds me of Cancun.
1: Hell yeah.
0: Oh, I got the rest of my life to live.
1: Over to line three. Rocco says we got someone on line three. Hello.
3: Hi. So I wanted to say one of my favorite summer songs is Little Rob, Summer Night.
0: Oh, I almost chose that one. That was my that was my number two. Yes. That was my number two.
3: Yes. You guys should play that next. I'm about to clock into work, but I'll be listening to you on the iHeart radio station.
0: Okay, and we got you. We got you.
1: Thank you, thank you.
3: Bye.
1: Let me grab her real quick. Here we go.
0: Oh, yes.
1: You don't know this one, Angie?
4: Yeah.
1: You know this is a classic right here.
0: We know this. I know the song. Oh, this is my. Oh, I
1: know. No, I know Gina's on that. Angie's over there. Okay.
0: I remember exactly where I was singing like that in the backyard. It was summer. Yes. I was with like my boyfriend at the time. I thought I was in love. Learned I wasn't later.
1: Summer. That's why we love summer. Jen's and El Cajon. Add to the list.
3: I got to say, for me, it's Khalees Milkshake, because you're feeling yourself as a female in the summer, you know?
0: Okay.
3: And you're wearing your short shorts, you got your crop top on, and someone's going to buy you a margarita. Someone's going to buy that margarita for you, hot girl summer.
1: I feel like this is one of those ones where you're washing your car, too. You're in the front yard.
0: Washing
1: down that
0: your car.
1: As a kid, right? You sit outside and wash
0: your
1: car.
0: Oh, the bubbles? Oh, yeah. To milkshake. Oh, my God.
1: Because bring all the boys to the yard. Thank you. Thank you for chiming in. We appreciate it.
3: Anytime.
1: Over to our good friend Catalina in Chula Vista. What is that song, man? It brings you back to that summertime feel.
5: It's Fancy by Iggy Azalea featuring Charlie XCX.
1: This one right here?
0: Oh, yeah.
4: Oh, yeah.
0: Oh, yeah.
1: Come on, San Diego.
0: You already know.
1: Yeah. Come on.
0: From LA to Tokyo. Catalina, you gotta tell us why that brings you back.
1: Yeah.
5: That was my first summer being in a relationship with my boyfriend, and he picked me up from Southwestern College to go to the Del Mar Fair.
0: Aww, I love it.
1: Are you still with this boyfriend?
5: Yes.
1: Okay,
5: many years later.
1: Come on. If y'all weren't still together, I wouldn't play that song anymore.
0: I love it.
1: Thank you as always. We appreciate you.
5: Of course, anytime.
1: Over to Michael in El Cajon, our guy. Talk to us. What is that song that just puts you in that summertime vibe?
6: Hey, so for me, mine is Return of the Mac by Mark Morrison. Oh, every time that comes on, it could be snowing, but it's summertime when I hear that.
0: Dude, I'm with you on that. That's such a classic.
1: What makes you feel this way?
6: Yeah.
1: What brings you back with this one?
6: I don't know. I think it's just always summertime. It makes you think of 4th of July, barbecue. I could smell barbecue when I hear that song. And then it makes you just...
1: What's that about? Here we go.
6: I start putting my hand like I'm holding a drink or something. I'm not even holding anything. I'm just like, hey.
1: Add it to the list. Michael, thank you as always for chiming in. We appreciate you.
6: Thank you guys. Love you guys.
1: Right back at you. And today, as you're going to work, maybe after work or the weekend kicks off, think about that one song that it is and just play it. Get yourself back in that mood real quick. Mine right here.

0: AKA News and Matters with Gina coming up next.
1: Oh, man, you got me all pumped up. Oh. If you're going to the fair this weekend, you're going to want to know which foods to try. I got you.
0: All right. Summer

0: If you're going to the fair today or this weekend, I got you on what foods you should get.
1: And we have your tickets in at 9:10 with tickets to see Fluffy as well. Gina Frankie, Channel 933. This is called News That Matters.
0: So the fair opened Wednesday, and I'm sure lots of people are going this weekend. They rolled out the finalists for its Fairtastic Food Competition. Okay. So these are the best of the best foods. They're crowning a winner later today, but here are the top contenders. Okay. They have K-pop Dream Cloud Ice Cream.
1: Okay.
0: Basole Egg Rolls.
1: That sounds good.
0: I don't even know how you make that. Humpty Dumpty Ramen Devil Eggs.
1: All right.
0: We got lobster nachos.
1: Yum.
0: We got a pineapple guava spam. That sounds so good.
1: Weird.
0: Chicken Charlie's has his crispy chicken shawarma wrap.
1: We tried that. That was so good.
0: And they have a umami tsunami. You know what that is?
1: No,
0: umami
1: tsunami. Okay.
0: Oh, they also have that blueberry brie smashed
1: up. That does look good as well.
0: So, yeah. Right. The Barbie Pink Pineapple Cup drops today at Dunkin'. It's a collab. Get them while they last, right? I think Dunkin' opens at, what, 10 a.m., I believe? Earlier.
2: Yeah,
0: that last drop was at 10. That's how I was able to get it. Yeah. Oh, so they might be sold out already, but it costs $10.99. My bad. It's going to be hot today.
1: Yes.
0: Today is the hottest day of week. Temperatures are going to peak. It's going to be like 80 in Kearney Mesa, almost 90 in East County.
1: Sheesh.
0: Now, it is above average for June, about 5 to 15 degrees. So enjoy the sunny San Diego weather.
1: For sure.
0: Man, there's lots of drama between two besties. Everyone thinks one shaded the other, but one, we woke up this morning to clearing her name.
1: All right. Gina's going to break that all down for you at 9:10. We spoke about the fair. We have tickets into the fair and tickets, a separate ticket to see Fluffy at the fair. 9:10. Those are yours. And a new song by Olivia Rodrigo coming up next.
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0: accused of shading Taylor Swift this morning.
1: Details right now. Gina Frankie, Channel 933. Do you think anybody's going to work today? I feel like,
0: no.
1: Too nice though. I feel like summertime.
0: Not at all.
1: Because on vacation. Fair's open this weekend. Tickets into the fair. Also passes to see Fluffy, Gabriel Iglesias at the fair. Next week, tickets into both yours at the end of this.
0: So Selena Gomez says she did not shade Taylor Swift, and she is clapping back at all the haters who thought she insulted Taylor. Okay, Selena, if you missed what's been going on the last 24 hours, people were going in on Selena thinking that there was some kind of beef between her and Taylor Swift. Now, this is why. So there was an IG post that showed Taylor celebrating the New York Knicks win during game 4, right? Mm-hmm. So Selena commented on that post and put LOL, right? People immediately took this as a shade to Taylor, like, because you know people say LOL really means like you're shading, right?
1: Yeah, right.
0: So Selena woke up this morning, cleared it all up. She posted this on IG story. She said, "I woke up and was sent so many texts. I would never insult my friends, nor was it an insult." Selena said the LOL comment was a reaction to the first photo of the slide, which shows Mariska making a hilarious face as Taylor gives her an enthusiastic hug, the girl from Law and Order.
1: Yeah.
0: So she said she was saying LOL to that. Then she went on to say that she said that she made a bet with on the game with some friends, and so the comment was also poking fun at her friends. She said, "Believe it or not, I do have other friends in my life, but quickly forget that most assume otherwise. Also, it's a basketball game." So she wants to
1: make sure. And also, she's not stupid. She's not going to throw shade on Taylor Swift's Instagram weeks before the wedding and make it look like they got some beef.
2: Exactly.
0: Meanwhile, Taylor's boo, Travis Kelce, everyone noticed that he like was a bunch spamming, liking a bunch of pictures of her at the Knicks game. He went on a liking spray. Anything that had Taylor Swift, like her cheering on the ESPN, like SportsCenter, like GQ Sports, like he's just supporting his woman out there having a great time.
1: Too funny.
0: Olivia Rodrigo's new album dropped today. "You seem pretty sad for a girl so in love. We've been playing songs all morning long, and we will continue to

0: Do so on channel 93. This is her third studio album.
1: It is.
0: I thought she had more for some reason.
1: No, it's funny because she had like a big break between album number two and this one. I feel like she kind of went away for a bit and she's coming back strong.
0: Yeah, she posted a bunch of behind the scene pictures of her in the studio rocking out, making this album. And she also is having two immersive fan events in LA this weekend if you want to drive up to LA. The first is the Cure Gallery, and it recreates a set from her hit single The Cure, so that you could go take pictures with that. The second is called The Park Experience, and it's going to have interactive installations and photo ops at her famous mural site. So that's that wall,
2: right? Yeah, yeah, the big
0: thing. So they're going to do something there. Did she just own that wall or what? She rents it out? What's going on?
2: Yeah.
0: So those will be up from now until Sunday.
1: Fun fact, The Cure, one of her favorite bands growing up, the lead singer is on one of the songs. It's the first time she's ever collabed with any artist on any of her songs. And it's the lead singer of The Cure, which is really cool.
0: The Big Scoop is brought to you by San Diego County Credit Union. It's not Big Bank Banking. It's better.
1: Going to get you set up with tickets to not only the San Diego County Fair, but tickets to see Fluffy, comedian Gabriel Iglesias at the fair as well. 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

0: It is Gina the Latina out of Frankie V, Feeling Like Summer in San Diego. And of course, the fair is back. We have tickets into the San Diego County Fair for you right now. Plus, passes to see Fluffy, Gabriel Iglesias as well. If you're calling 9 and can answer Gina's Big Scoop question.
1: Olivia Rodrigo dropped her new album today. Mm-hmm. Okay, what was a fun fact about her album and who she features that Frankie gave you?
0: That 855-5701.

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0: for me right now.
1: No. I want to make a deal with you. Reconsider. 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
2: Reconsider, okay.
0: That is Gina. My name is Frankie V. Channel 933. We have tickets to see Madison Beer at Petco Park's Galga Square coming up in a few. We have to talk about this.
1: So earlier this week, I asked both of you guys to hold me accountable to one thing.
0: Yep.
1: And that one thing was very simple. Easy. Stay home this weekend, okay?
0: Don't do anything. Gina's been out and about, comes in tired of Mondays, and you said that you want to do a weekend of nothing. You'd say no to all plans.
1: And so that weekend is starting today, okay? Yes. And so we made a bet, and you said that if I was able to stay in.
0: Yeah, I said that if for some reason you don't stick to your plan of staying in, you owe me coffee every day next week. So if I see on social media or hear that you are out and about living your best life and not relaxing, you owe me coffee Monday, Tuesday, Wednesday, Thursday, Friday next week.
1: Yeah, so you know, I was going to stay in this weekend, or I'm trying to stay in this weekend, but this is why I want you to reconsider your bet, Frankie.
0: Because
1: what
0: reconsider.
1: Would you do if you were in my situation? Okay, so let me tell you, I did cancel plans.
0: Okay.
1: Friday, today, supposed to go to dinner with a friend, canceled it. Okay. Staying home.
0: Good
1: okay?
0: job. Good job.
1: Tomorrow, I was considering going up to LA for my cousin's basketball tournament. Not going.
0: Good job.
1: Cancel it.
0: So far, you're winning, yeah.
1: And this, however, Sunday is the problem. Sunday is the problem. Who knew? Sunday's usually a day for rest, relaxation, get ready for the week.
3: But the outside is calling it. Isn't it?
1: So I got an invitation. Okay. Tell me. This is why I want you to reconsider, okay? Can we push this to next weekend instead of this weekend? Okay, let me tell you why, okay?
0: I already have my answer ready to go, but please.
1: Listen, what would you do, Frankie? Okay. Seriously, okay? So I got invited to my friend's birthday party, okay? Yeah. Well, her birthday is on Sunday. Her birthday party is on Sunday, and it just happens to be on a yacht.
0: Okay.
1: A yacht.
0: Yep.
1: Okay. Once in a lifetime opportunity, a yacht.
3: Not a kayak, a yacht.
1: Okay. Yeah. So yachts can be different sizes. You know, who knows? Is it small, big, whatever? But then I got the extended invite, okay? Arrive no later than 12:45. If you're late, you might quite literally miss the boat.
0: Mm-hmm.
1: Please bring a bottle of tequila, a pack of beer, seltzers, or whatever your favorite drink of choice is.
0: Okay.
1: We will have a bartender, a sushi chef, and a DJ ready to go.
0: Okay.
1: The dress code is elevated summer chic. And while no shoes are allowed on the boat, please do wear some for the post-boat activities. If you're wondering about the dress code, think Devil Wears Prada Boat Edition.
0: Okay.
1: Our plan is to cruise from 1 to 5 and then go out after. How can I say no to that? How can I say no to that?
0: You tell me, G. I'll tell you what. I said no to the exact same damn thing. And last summer, my buddy Carl had a yacht ready to go. Same thing, DJ and food.
3: Why would you say no?
0: Because I wanted to recharge because I was getting ready to have a baby. You know what I'm saying? So we had all this going on. So I stepped back and said, you know what, Frankie? You've lived a good life. You've been on boats before. You've done a lot of this. You've been on plenty of boats in your lifetime.
1: I've never been on a yacht with a bartender, a sushi chef, and a DJ all at the same time.
0: It could be a yacht the size of the studio.
3: What a problem to have.
1: No, also, no. Okay, I thought that too, except... She sent out a group text. There was like 30 people on that group text. That means that's a big boat.
0: You know
1: that
0: what?
1: Means that's a big boat.
0: You go on that boat because I like cold brew coffee with protein foam on top from Starbucks. So you go on that boat. You live the best life. But Monday morning, I'll be wide awake.
1: You're being unreasonable. I'm willing to switch with you till next
0: week.
1: That's
0: not how it works. Not how,
1: next weekend, you can't do that. I will stay inside.
0: We played sports, right? I couldn't say to my football coach, hey, can we put pause in the game on Saturday? I want to go out on Friday night and get hammered, so I can't play. Can we move the game till next week?
1: I didn't have negotiation skills when I was that young. To negotiate with the coach. And then there's no game on Monday.
0: That game is called work.
3: Oh, my God.
1: I'll be here at work.
3: She'll be here. She just might not be here.
1: So what I'm hearing is you're not going to let me push the weekend back. I thought you would understand. You see, you're all about experiences, once in a lifetime. How can we say no to this? We were just talking about this off air.
0: I'm also frugal, and that saves me $7 in my coffee on Monday morning. So you go on that boat. You give me that coffee.
1: Okay, well, I'll let you know what I decide. I'll let you know what I decide.
0: Hey, this weekend, all weekend long, actually, we're giving away tickets to see Madison Beer at Gallagher Square, Petco Park. Your tickets are coming up in about 5 minutes. Madison Beer tickets, 5 minutes away. Channel 933.
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0: That is Pink Panthers and Zara Larson stateside. It is Gina Frankie, Channel 933, speaking Zara Larson. She'll be there in Vegas at her 2026 iHeartRadio Music Festival. Tickets go on sale in just over an hour at 11 a.m. I know Crystal Ruckle says Crystal's on with us in Chula Vista. Who are you trying to see?
1: I'm trying to see BTS. I'm so excited.
0: Let's sing along real quick. Hold on. Make sure you're part of the BTS army. Let's go. Here we go. Three, two, one. Finish these lyrics. Here we go.
1: Light it up like dynamite.
0: Hey, yes. BTS will be there. Benson Boone, Cardi B, Google Dolls, Kenny Chesney, Lainey Wilson, Major Lazer, Muse, Snoop Dogg, Weezer, Zara Larson, and more. 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I want to make sure you get yours before they sell out, all right?
1: Awesome. Thank you.
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0: Expectations.
1: That is brand new music from Olivia Rodrigo from her new album. That was Expectations on this New Music Friday. That's how we're kicking off today, okay? It's Channel 933. I could be

0: actually going to be our last one, since I'm expecting.
1: Oh my gosh, congratulations.
0: Thank you.
1: And you said you're BTS ARMY.
0: Yes.
1: Yeah, this one's going to be crazy.
0: Oh yeah.
1: Well, tickets are going to go on sale soon at AXS.com, so be on your girlfriend, because yeah, I mean, you cannot miss out on this one.
0: Exactly.
1: Zara Larsson right here is performing. Cardi B, Benson Boone, Major Lazer, and so many more. September in Vegas. 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It's Channel 933.

0: It's Gina and Frankie. We hope you're enjoying your weekend. Monday morning, we're hooking you up with 4 tickets to SeaWorld.
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My entire feed is still, you know, videos of Game 5 of the NBA Finals with Taylor Swift out there. That girl demands room, okay? Also, Scooter Braun sitting, like, behind her and her hugging Kylie Jenner. That was not AI. Channel 933.

0: Hey, make sure you kick off the summer of your dreams at San Diego County Fair. It is going on now. I feel like a lot of us want to go this weekend, so it's going to be popping. It's Channel 933. By the way, kids under five and younger are free. So I just saw someone ask us on our Instagram DMs. Wanted to put that out there, okay? And we still have your chance to win tickets to see comedian Gabriel Iglesias on June 18th. And then tickets to see Marshmello on June 19th. So you can pick which tickets you want this afternoon, and we'll get you in for free, okay? Right here on Channel.
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2: 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Here's a track from my new album, You Seem Pretty Sad for a Girl So in Love. This is Drop Dead. I know.

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2: 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When you have music

So Ariana Grande's last show in the Bay was on Wednesday, and she got a standing ovation. It was so cute. It's Channel 933. We got to do this one. New Music Friday. Come on out. Ariana Grande.

0: it's Gina and Frankie. We hope you're enjoying your weekend. Monday morning, we're hooking you up with 4 tickets to SeaWorld.
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2: They say the holy water's watered down, and this town's lost its faith. Our colors will fade.

happen to see Pink Panthers on Hot Ones yesterday? She did really good. Lately, every single person that's been on hasn't been, like, you know, hurting as bad. We got Stateside coming up in a few minutes on Channel 933. Here's Die on This Hill. Got me.

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1: So we saw that Hailey Bieber and Taylor Prey were at the NBA Finals on Wednesday. Next game is tomorrow. I wonder if we're going to see Taylor Swift there. I'm pretty sure Timothy and Kylie are going to be there. Sabrina Carpenter right now. It's House Tour.

0: Hey, it's Gina and Frankie. We hope you're enjoying your weekend. Monday morning, we're hooking you up with 4 tickets to SeaWorld.
1: Yeah, multiple times Monday morning. 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Gina, Frankie, Channel 933.

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1: Hey, it's Olivia Rodrigo. It's a new Music Friday on iHeartRadio. Here's another one off my new album, You Seem Pretty Sad for a Girl So in Love. This is The Cure.

0: gotta let you know what we have going on for you next week. I know, I hate talking about Monday on Friday. It's Channel 933. But you know, we're bringing that big summer energy, and we want to get you tickets to SeaWorld Summer Spectacular Concert Series so you can see Bow Wow and then Franchise Boys. You know that's going to be a whole lot of fun. 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

0: It's Gina and Frankie. We hope you're enjoying your weekend. 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
2: 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Here's a track from my new album, You Seem Pretty Sad for a Girl So In Love. 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

0: it's Gina and Frankie. We hope you're enjoying your weekend. 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
1: 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Gina, Frankie, Channel 933.

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1: Hey, it's Olivia Rodrigo. It's a new Music Friday on iHeartRadio. Here's a track from my new album, You Seem Pretty Sad for a Girl So in Love. This is Stupid Song.

Girl I Love, that's Olivia's album. It's out, and we are doing New Music Friday world premiere today. That is one of the cuts off the album from Olivia. It's called Stupid Song. What's up? It's Hayes and Frachino. It's Friday. Let's go. I'm so dang excited. You're going to win your way in.

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0: Trina and Frankie. We hope you're enjoying your weekend. Monday morning, we're hooking you up with 4 tickets to SeaWorld.
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1: 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It's a new Music Friday on iHeartRadio. Here's a track from my new album, You Seem Pretty Sad for a Girl So in Love. This is Drop Dead.

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Less

0: Kagan's been up so happy. We did a big celebration earlier today, Classroom Heroes, recognizing some of our local educators. And I got a shout out to Sean Bentz, what up, Mike Estenall, Drew Bruce, Courtney Stagner, Nick Swift, Stacey Hallberth, Alicia Linder. Thank you for what you do, educators of San Diego. They were recognized as Classroom Heroes through the program with San Diego County Credit Union and Channel 8 and iHeartRadio. So I just want to give them some love. They did a whole tour. They came through. They got some cool stuff, and they were recognized. So shout out to our Classroom Heroes, to our educators. Enjoy your summer. You guys are the best.
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0: It's Gina and Frankie. 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

get $2,500 for a keyword. How cool is that? You take that out of the weekend. Do you tell anybody that you won all that cash, or do you keep it to yourself? Because I got friends. If I tell them I win $2,500, they have expectations, and I don't know. Probably be quiet on that one. Just a couple minutes from now, 5 o'clock, a keyword, as we celebrate America's 250th birthday on July 4th. It's Hayes. I'm in for Chino. Channel 933, Tame Impala, Jetty. This is Dracula.

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